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7: 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If you gotta fight, you gotta have a dog with you. 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He got that dog in him, and he gonna fight. He gonna fight to the end. And you know what he gonna try to do.

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6: When you need somebody to help you, you want somebody with that dog in them. I'm talking about that dog in them. You ever hear the expression? Like you ain't got that dog in you. If you gotta fight, you better have a dog with you. If you gotta fight, you gotta have a dog with you. Gotta have Top Dog with you. He got that dog in him, and he gonna fight. He gonna fight to the end. And you know what he gonna try to do.

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3: 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I'm talking about that dog in them. You ever hear the expression? Like you ain't got that dog in you. If you gotta fight, you better have a dog with you. If you gotta fight, you gotta have a dog with you. Gotta have Top Dog with you. He got that dog in him. And he gonna fight. He gonna fight to the end. And you know what he gonna try to do? He gonna try to

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7: 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I'm a lot older now, and I finally got the job I always wanted when I was a kid. So come to Tapper's together. 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And speak to someone whose dream was to help people just like you. Because there's nothing like a diamond from Tapper's.
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3: I'm Mark Tapper. I've worked at Tapper's Jewelry since I could see over the counter. I did a lot of jobs at the family jewelry store over the years. But the job I wanted, the one my father made me wait longest for, was diamonds. People would drive for hours to buy a diamond from Tapper's. Still do, actually. I always knew there was something special about diamonds, because it wasn't enough just to look into the case. They wanted to try them on, see what it looked like wearing them. And even as a young person, I couldn't help but notice. Every couple who came to see a diamond left the store walking just a little closer together. I'm a lot older now, and I finally got the job I always wanted when I was a kid. So come to Tapper's together, see the diamonds you've been dreaming of, and speak to someone whose dream was to help people just like you, because there's nothing like a diamond from Tapper's.
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It's your girl, Asia, Michigan State alum. 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And I'm repping 105.9 KISS FM, and I'm made in Detroit.

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0: 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Sounds like my life right now. Just one big mess.
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7: 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So come to Tapper's together. 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And speak to someone whose dream was to help people just like you. 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
1: 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Heading out at this hour, we are still seeing flooding on 75 northbound, off-ramp to northbound the Lodge. You will have to take it easy getting through that area. 96 Jeffries westbound between Levan and 275. Another construction spot. Two left lanes are closed. We are being advised to slow down this morning, especially with the scattered showers throughout the area. Need better rest? 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

0: We're topping out today right around 81 degrees. And then tomorrow, we're looking forward to mostly sunny skies throughout the day. High temperature right around 85. I'm Divita on 105.9 KISS FM, number one for smooth R&B and old school.
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12: 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Getting out on the roads this morning, we are expecting scattered rain showers throughout the area. Prepare for slippier roads and possibly lower visibility. We are watching 94 westbound between Russo and North River Road. Already seeing a couple of minutes delay, and it's due to construction. 96 westbound between Levan and 275, and have two left lanes are closed. At National Heritage Academies, their moral focus program builds values like compassion and respect in their challenging academic curriculum. And AHA, find a tuition-free K through 12 school today. In our weather forecast, we are starting out with rain showers, possible thunderstorms, eventually getting some sunshine today. High temp topping out at 81 degrees, and tomorrow, looking forward to sunshine with a high temp reaching 85. I'm Davida on 105.9 KISS FM, number one for smooth R&B and old school.

0: What up, Doe? Good morning. It's a new week. How was your holiday? The 4th of July in the D. Yes, yes, yes. The neighborhood, y'all was lit up with them fireworks. I saw y'all. Plus, lots of folks was grilling. The city was smelling good. I was just thankful for electricity, because I was just imagining in my head not being able to have a fan or air conditioning because my electricity was out. Prayers to all those family. That storm on Friday was crazy. DTE, they say they was working 24/7 again to everybody without power. Prayers go out to you. Listen, right now I got some morning inspiration. It's a Monday, new week starting July 6th of my birthday month. My birthday, July 25th. I can't wait. But coming up, I got your chance to win tickets to see Enchantment. Also, we're going to talk about where Usher was spotted in the D. You know, we're going to have to talk about that concert with Chris Brown. All that coming next. But right now, I got some morning inspiration. This is a new week, a fresh start. Take a listen.
1: Morning, it's Monday. Let's make it happen Monday. Let's make more magic Monday. Create more memory Monday. I love Monday. It's just that chance to get up and do it over again. You know what I'm saying? And if you're a go-getter hustle like me, you want to be excited for the day. There's not enough hours in the day. But the Most High put this on my spirit that somebody need to hear this. Stop focusing on the person you used to be. Because that's stopping you and allowing you from becoming the person you need to be. And you are called to be. Let me say that again. Let's stop focusing on the person we used to be and focus on the person we are called to be. You get what I'm saying? It's okay to make mistakes. It's all right. You're human. Give yourself some grace. Have some compassion for yourself. You're human. It's okay to lose. You never know what it's like to win if you never lost. I know a lot of y'all see the highlight reels of wins and wins and wins, but y'all don't see the people losing and the hamster wheel continuous grind and the doors being shut and the nose. So what I'm saying to y'all is have some grace on yourself. A lot of us really never had the grace of having no wiggle room to mess up. A lot of us can't mess up. A lot of us can't fail. You know what I'm saying? A lot of us just don't have that luxury. But it's okay to give yourself some grace. Be easy on yourself, boy. Clean, clean, I'm telling you. People out here committing suicide, suffering in silence, they dying. They don't know how to channel their anxiety and their anger and their emotions. So they let it, they just leave it all packed in. That's why I tell people, yo, therapy is very important, because when you can unpack your shit, and excuse my language, and unpack your trauma and look in that corner and clean out that corner and clean all your junk out the corner and stop pointing the finger at others and point the finger at you. A lot of people are scared to point the finger at themselves because they're scared they're going to have to do work. A lot of people just don't want to do the work. That's it. Once you stop and say, oh, I got work to do. Okay, let me take some accountability. Let me take some assessment and let me start doing the work. Let's start cleansing. Let's start cleaning out our closets. Let's focus, y'all.

0: know, we know how to press on. We got that grit, we got that grind. We got a new week to get everything right. Good morning, I am Angie Starr, impressed with my city. Like I know Usher and Chris Brown, I know they talking right now. They like, woo-wee, Detroit, oh, that city. Somebody told Usher about the best donuts in the city. He was spotted at Dutch Girl Donuts on Woodward. Shout out to Usher and his crew giving him that information. Yes, best donuts in the city, Dutch Girl. So check, if you guys, because I love all the Facebook posts. I thought the Facebook posts, the videos. If you weren't at the concert, you felt you were at the concert. If you were there, though, and you had that experience, call us. I want to know what you thought about the Usher Chris Brown. Three nights, Friday, Saturday, Sunday, in the day. Call me. Tell me what you thought about the tour. You know, what your seats were like, what the atmosphere was like, what Detroit was like. I know my Detroit ladies was sexy. Y'all wasn't playing. Y'all was ready to lay me down. Take me. Y'all was pick me. One story I heard that was really, really cool on Facebook, a young lady said she was walking and a guy walked up to her and said, you want some better seats? And she thought somebody was trying to sell her something at first, but then she slowed down and listened and she got like second row seats. That was cool. That was a great story. But look, call me and let me know what it was like if you experienced the R&B tour. 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
15: 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As we head out this morning, be prepared for scattered rain showers throughout the area and slipperier roads than usual. 96 westbound between Levan and 275, a construction zone where the two left lanes are closed. This area tends to build in traffic a little bit sooner than others. 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In our weather today, we are starting out with possible rain showers and thunderstorms. High temperatures still reaching 81 degrees today. And tomorrow, looking forward to sunshine throughout the day. High temp right around 85. I'm Davida on 105.9 KISS FM, number one for smooth R&B and old school.
16: Did you go to the Usher concert?
17: I did.
16: Well, tell me about it.
17: It was nice. They did almost every song, even though they didn't start late. They started late. I mean, we were there at 7. They didn't come on until 9, but it was a fantastic show. I enjoyed it.
16: Okay, what was your favorite part?
17: When Skilla Baby came out.
16: Talk to me. What happened?
17: You said what happened when Skilla Baby came out?
16: Yeah.
17: It was him and Cash Doll just being from the city of Detroit. And, you know, he graduated from Northwestern. So it was just a vibe. It was not an empty seat in the house.
16: And what night did you go?
17: Last night.
16: All right, baby. You went to the Usher Chris Brown show?
17: I love Usher. I love Chris Brown. They came to Detroit and they love us. We love that.
16: I love it.

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But I know how to use my imagination. Chris Brown.

0: That's sexy. Take it down. Chris Brown, Usher in Detroit. 3 concerts. That's what I'm talking about. They did their thing. But Detroit, y'all showed up strong. I know. They talking about this experience they all had, the tour itself in Detroit. Coming up, I've got your chance to win tickets to see Enchantment. Yeah, they're coming to Adiamo's on August 21st. Hang out with me. I got you.
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30: 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Schoolcraft westbound after Inkster. Be prepared to find an overturned vehicle and traffic starting to build. At this time, we are being advised to avoid this area. And 96 westbound at Milford, a disabled vehicle is blocking the left shoulder. When traffic slows you down, pain can make the ride feel even longer. With just one pill, Aleve provides up to 12 hours of pain relief so you can put pain in the rear view. Use as directed. In our weather today, we are seeing a slight chances of showers and thunderstorms throughout the morning, eventually getting some sunshine today with a high temperature reaching 81 degrees. Then tomorrow, mostly sunny skies throughout the day with a high temperature reaching 85. I'm Javita on 105.9 KISS FM, number one for smooth R&B and old school.
31: All right, I got to admit that rain did kind of cool it down a little bit. We got 85 is high today. We're going to talk about this lady coming up next. Check this.

0: what I found interesting was what she had to say after the show was over. Woo. I was curious, but this is how it all played out.
1: Attend the BET Awards again. Drewski completely trampled on the dignity of my brother, Michael Jackson. I was there solely to support Tiana. But when that absurd skit played on the big screen, I was sitting right in the front row, forced to watch an actor in old age makeup, waving a belt and shouting, mocking my brother. Did they really think that was funny? In a bid to generate buzz for the show, they turned a nightmare our family actually lived through into fodder for cheap laughs. That wasn't some fictional scene from a horror movie. It was a trauma that haunted Michael his entire life. Many people have asked me why I didn't react in the moment. I didn't laugh because my family's trauma is not a tool for entertaining an audience. Nor did I get angry because I refused to give them the cheap clicks and attention they were seeking. Mm. After the ceremony, I posted only a photo with Tiana because I wanted the focus to remain on a young woman who truly loves her art. I will never
0: attend. Never, ever attend a BET award again. I thought she felt some kind of way. I wondered. Well, yeah, you heard it from her mouth. Coming up, your chance to text and win tickets for Enchantment coming August 21st. Adiyama. 3, 2, 1.

You gotta learn. You don't mess with the Queen Janet Jackson. She don't play that. I think it's nice. She was with her boyfriend in Chicago playing respects to Mother Khadijah Farrakhan. That's Janet Jackson. What up?

I like that. Shout out to my Detroit local bars. This is like hot on a jukebox. Yeah. Cutters, what up, though? That's my family, Chuck. We went to school together. Also, Locker Room, Teresa's Place, all of my people. That's that jam. All right, text me right now if you want to see Enchantment. Yes, Enchantment. They're coming to Adiamo's on August the 21st. If you would like to be in the house, all you got to do is text right now, Enchantment, to 810-231-5943. Text me right now.

0: 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Again, congratulations to Ingrid Brown. Hope you had a good weekend, July 4th. Again, I was thankful to God that my electricity did not go out. I caught myself saying, thank you, Lord, thank you, because I just couldn't even imagine not having air conditioning or a fan. DTE said they worked around the clock 24/7 to restore powers, but hundreds of thousands of people in Detroit were without electricity during this crazy heat wave. Again, the showers that we had, the little rain we had Saturday, I know the rain came, but it kind of cooled things down. That was good. That was good. But yo, on Saturday, the 4th of July, the fireworks. I love my neighborhood fireworks. I love them. I love them. I love them. But the gun thing that y'all was shooting on Greenfield and the way y'all had that lit up, especially on the west side and east side, y'all wasn't playing. But then right in my neighborhood, I was trying to, you know, look at them outside, but they shooting the fireworks up and, you know, the crispy part that's coming down, I scared it was going to fall on me because they shooting them over the roofs of the house. I don't know if you experienced what I experienced, but that's what I experienced. And I experienced that after 12 p.m. And I guess that's why Dearborn Police decided, you know what, we cracking down on them curfews. 11:45, folks was getting tickets. I think Detroit might want to put that in action because y'all kind of took it to the limit. Y'all know who you were out there way after midnight shooting off them fireworks. They pretty. I love them, but they're dangerous, too. And I swear, I thought I was going to get hit by the stuff coming from the sky, you know, the hot little thing. So I ran in the house like a little chicken. Luke, Luther Campbell from Two Live Crew, he spoke out on Facebook. I don't know if you saw his post against India Irie. India Irie was speaking on Young Miami. Spin that. And Indy Irie was, you know, basically saying that this is messing with our culture. And Luke commented on what she said about Indy Irie's comment about Young Miami. Spin that. Take a listen.
1: If everybody lived in the world of Jill Scott and all music was Jill Scott and Indy Irie and Afrocentric, we would be bored as f-. It's just lyrics. So when this girl, India, Irie, or well, whoever the hell it is, listen, I have no problem with these Afrocentric type people, but they're always jumping into the conversation of wanting art to be created like they are. If everybody lived in the world of Jill Scott and all music was Jill Scott and India, Irie, and Afrocentric, we would be bored as fuck.
0: I'm sorry. Yeah, Luke, you did bad. But Luke is also known not only for like that pop, that pop that booty kind of music from back in the day. He was instrumental in H-Town, known for Love Song. So he's got, you know, he got a little platform. He can voice his opinion on how he feels about this huge debate about spin that. Because they saying Young Miami used to, her mom was a booster back in her day, allegedly, and her mom trying to evade being arrested, a grandmother was killed, and they're like, she's glorifying something that could have horrified another family. I want you guys to get in on this conversation. You heard what Luke Campbell said about it. He said, come on, y'all, stop us. It's art. It's just art. Okay, but other people say no. This type of music and the fact that this will probably be the number one song on Billboard, it is destroying our community. Give me a call right now, 313-568-1059. Next, we're going to hear from Detroit.
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1: 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Oh, you mean the sunset?
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1: 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Schoolcraft westbound after Inkster. We are still seeing that overturned vehicle. Traffic is starting to build in this area. We are being advised to avoid this area. 96 Jeffries westbound between Levan and 275. Two left lanes are closed, and be prepared to find 94 westbound on ramp to northbound Southfield Freeway closed. Some people just know you could save money on car insurance by checking Allstate first. 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In our weather today, we are seeing possibilities of showers and thunderstorms throughout the morning. Partly sunny skies today, high temp reaching 81 degrees. Then tomorrow, mostly sunny skies throughout the day with a high temperature reaching 85. I'm Davida on 105.9 KISS FM, number one for smooth R&B and old school.

0: Y'all remember?
1: We used to couldn't wait to get home to see this video. So every generation, we've had our share of intimate music promoting intimacy. That was Luke, Two Live Crew. He had something to say to Indy Irie, because Indy Irie was speaking out against Young Miami, saying, you know, you're killing our culture. I don't even understand why we supporting a song like this. You know, we can't keep doing this to our young people, them hearing this music. And I mean, everybody arguing on Facebook about this. And Luke just, he broke it down. And I had to ask Detroit, did they agree or disagree? You take a listen and let me see what you think. This is what Luke had to say.
2: If everybody lived in the world of Jill Scott and all music was Jill Scott and Indy Irie and Afrocentric, we would be bored as it's just lyrics. So when this girl, Indy Irie or whoever the hell it is, I have no problem with these Afrocentric type people, but they're always jumping into the conversation of wanting art to be created like they are. If everybody lived in the world of Jill Scott and all music was Jill Scott and Indy Irie and Afrocentric, we would be bored as f***. I'm sorry. I love their music. I appreciate their music. I appreciate their artistic values. But at the end of the day, why are you having a conversation about something that's considered as art? Does anybody get all upset when the man is standing up there and people are looking at the sculpture, the art sculpture, or this man with his gentle tools out? Nobody has nothing to say about that. But then it's always us. It's always black on black crime. It's always black on black crime.
1: You never hear
2: them talk about each other. You never hear the white women talk about the white man. You never hear the white artists talk about another.
1: This
2: white
1: Luther artist. Campbell, Two Live Crew.
2: Think about it. Where is it?
1: All right, talk to me. You agree or disagree?
3: Good morning.
1: What up, though?
3: Listen, this Putin calling.
1: What up, Putin?
3: My Aunt Janice was the biggest booster in Detroit from like the 60s all the way up until the 90s, okay? So shout out to all the old school boosters from Ganto, who used the girls. Y'all know what's what? Listen, spin that ish.
1: Fun. I think you like the record.
3: But listen, I love it. Listen, I do stand-up comedy. A lot of comedians be clean. A lot of them do church. Like, do your thing. Talk your ish. So however she feel like she needs to say it, I'm glad Luke spoke up.
1: Good call, Puddin'. All right, Puddin'.
3: All right, y'all. Have a good day, everybody. All right. Spin that ish.
1: You agree or disagree with Luke about that spin that,
4: I agree with Luke.
1: Talk to me.
4: It's a fine summer song. I mean, like, what's the big deal?
1: Well, they're saying it's promoting a culture. They're saying it's promoting a culture of thievery. You know what boosters mean. That's what the argument is. But how do you feel? You feel it's art?
4: I agree with Luke. I think it's just a fun song. If you are going to boost and steal and do these things, it's in you anyway. You're going to do it. Had nothing to do with the song.
1: All right. Period. Okay.
4: Love.
1: All right,
4: good morning,
1: too.
4: All right, love.
1: Have
4: a good day.
1: You too. All right, you agree or disagree with Luke?
3: I agree with Luke and Star. Good morning.
1: Good morning. Tell me why you agree with Luke.
3: I agree with Luke because everybody would be bored with Jill Star. Okay, so Lucy, they would be. And he gave her a knockdown, said whoever India Ari is. Okay, look, Karrueche is making it, Young Miami making it, Diddy in jail. She came out with the hottest thing. Diddy takes care of her. She probably can't get that money, but she's thinking about her experiences. Like Jay-Z and them first started, they talk about the experience.
1: Good call, sweetheart. I love you.
3: I love you, too. Have a great day.
1: You too, baby.
3: Bye-bye.
1: All right, love. Talk to me. You agree or disagree with Luke?
4: I agree.
1: Talk to me.
4: I think she has the freedom to do whatever she wants and whatever her mom did in the past.
3: is what our mom did, not what she did.
1: Okay. Separate the generation.
3: When Millie Jackson made all them nasty songs, they
1: you said nasty.
3: So I think that young woman should do what
1: you
3: do.
1: I love you. Thank you, baby.
3: I love you, too. Have a great day.
0: You too. JY, turn me up.
1: Y'all heard Detroit. Y'all heard it. We're going to come back to the phone lines. I want to hear more from Detroit. What y'all think about this? This is Vinette. Hey.

Miami. We're going to go back to the phone lines coming up. Also, I got a chance for you to pick up those tickets to the Kiss Block Party going down on my birthday, July 25th at the Aretha Charlie Wilson. Evelyn Champagne King and the Mary Jane Girls on stage. Yeah, your chance to pick them tickets up coming next.

0: playing with my phone line. They are lit. If you're just joining us, you're like, why are your phone lines lit? We're talking about that huge controversy on Facebook right now. People going back and forth. That new hot song by Young Miami. Spin that. Spin that. Some people are like, come on, y'all. Y'all thinking too much about this situation. It's not that deep. Let people live. It's just music. We had our music. Luther Campbell said if we just heard NDIRE Jill Scott music, we would be bored as, you know. Some people agree. Some people disagree. Y'all won't stay off my phone line. So this is, again, what Detroit is saying. I'm going to keep the lines open.
1: Hello?
0: Hey, cut that radio down. I want to hear you. What's up? Ooh, you jamming. Hi. What up, though? Who is this?
1: This Darnell, Angie.
0: Darnell, what's happening?
1: I agree with Luke, because, you know, it takes all kinds of music. That's why we, you know, 250 years, we have 250 different kinds of music.
0: Right. That's the realest I've heard. Right. It's all about balance, you know?
1: Yep.
0: That's the key. Thank you so much. What up? What's happening? Talk to me.
1: Check it out. I'm in totally disagreement.
0: Talk.
1: All right. And in disagreement with all the other callers.
0: Go ahead.
1: Let me tell you. Sister Ari is speaking from an elder's point of view. You know, everybody want to be outraged when people, when these youth are up here at Fairlane Mall shooting up each other. Everybody want to be outraged when the youth are doing these teen takeovers and they acting crazy. Well, this song and music like this promotes that type of mentality. Okay? That's what we got to understand, and that's what she's speaking to. It ain't about just stealing. It ain't about just somebody going and, you know, boosting. It ain't about that. It's about the mentality. And we have to learn how to stop being played. All right? Just like when NWA came out, just like when they brought out all that gangster rap, they had a plan when they did that. And we failed to it. We failed for it. Okay? We got to understand what's going on and stop. It ain't about black on black rappers or artists talking about other black artists. No, it's about when you see something wrong as an elder, you correct it. And that's what she's talking about. Correcting the music or the mentality of the music that is showing our kids the wrong thing to do. Yeah, we all want to be down and shaking our booties and doing all this crazy wild, all this stuff. But then when stuff start happening in your neighborhood that's bad, we want to be outraged. And then we want somebody to come and help us get the kids in the right way. Well, this is what this type of music is what helps to get the kids in the wrong way. We
0: got
1: to understand what's going on.
0: Good call.
1: We
0: got
1: to wake up and stop falling for these. Okay.
0: I feel your passion, baby. You're making some great points. Great points.
1: We got to stop falling for the enemy's tricks.
0: I got you.
1: Wake up.
0: I got
1: That's
0: you.
1: All I'm saying.
0: All right, love. Thank you. Bless you.
2: All right. We all agree tonight, all of the speakers have agreed that America has a very serious problem.

ourselves in a check. I'm going to start right there. We do have to check each other and just, you know, kind of be like, you know, hey, this might be going a little too far, you know, but we've also got to have some balance in the music. It is, to me, overbalanced with negative things to, you know, go out, kill, shoot, booty, booty, booty, like this new Spin That Boosters, you know, but we need to promote more of the positive music with the good beats. I saw on Facebook where a teacher took that same beat and turned it into spin them books. All of our generations, we've liked our booty music. We've liked the music about the streets. It's just part of us. But balance is the key. You know, we all know people in our family that done things. We might have done things that aren't too good. But we also strive to be better. And just like we've got music to promote our bad side, we need to have more music to promote our good side. And with saying that, I remember when one artist tried to take some gospel music and make it more appealing to the younger audience. And I remember some folks in the holy houses upset. They said it wasn't a God beat. But I think we can use any kind of beat to promote a positive message. And I'm looking for Detroit artists that are using those beats to promote positive messages so that we can promote and get some balance on the musical playlist in Detroit. But this artist right here got a lot of slack from the church.

the Aretha. Ooh, this is going to be a show. And it's my birthday. We call it Christmas in July. I know a lot of y'all thought my birthday was on Friday. Facebook got it wrong. I loved all those birthday shout-outs. I mean, the cards, everything. But Facebook does this to me every year. My birthday is July 25th, and we're celebrating at the Kiss Block Party. I cannot wait. So make sure you get your tickets. On stage will be Charlie Wilson, the Mary Jane Girls, and who I can't wait to see because she's going to be singing my jam. She's going to sing my jam. I know she's going to sing my jam. Evelyn Champagne King. So this morning we're going to make her the star in the Angie Starlight Summer Music School. If you can name all three songs I play by Evelyn Champagne King, plus that fun fact I give to you. And if you're the correct caller, you're going to win a pair of tickets to the Kiss Block Party. Charlie Wilson, Mary Jane Girls, and this girl right here on stage.

0: Now, some people say it's Evelyn King and not Evelyn Champagne King. Right. Set the record straight.
1: It's Evelyn Champagne King. It was never taken out. It was never really taken out. Not from me, anyway.
0: What happened?
1: Well, the record company that I was with before wanted to just see what happened. And as you can see,
0: it's bad.
1: It didn't work.
0: It never left.
1: So,

0: I remember this song. Look, we had a dance to this. You like kick your foot forward and go back. We had, nah, in Detroit, though, that's what we was known for back in the day when we liked a record, we created a dance. Like, now we do hustles
1: and
0: we
1: like the song. So I wouldn't know.
0: But then, that, we had a dance to this one when we do our block party. And we see who remembers that little dance we used to do to I'm in love. Evelyn Champagne King, we're inside of the Angie Starlight Summer Music School.
1: Ain't nobody here. Why?
0: they trying to fix it.
1: No. I'm talking about where the people. This is what they did. Holiday was Friday.
0: Uh-oh, you going hard now. Here we go.
1: Friday, Saturday, Sunday. Your ass supposed to be back at work on Monday.
0: Yes, but some people are privileged.
1: Some. Ain't nobody here. It's four cars in the parking lot. Like, they're like, no, the day after.
0: They having fun sending emails, though. They love to send emails from home.
1: Jeez.
0: Direct us on how to work while they on vacation.
1: But it's hot as hell in here too. Oh, ain't no air.
0: They told us they weren't gonna cut the air on. They couldn't get it fixed.
1: Don't come the 4th of July weekend. That's go. What else is going on, Angie? I just threw the mic on. What's going on?
0: Honey, look, we had some fun early. We're gonna bring back the phone lines talking about that Young Miami spin that minutes. Detroit has some diverse views on it, but you know, we gotta get into both sides, three sides, all the sides to a story. So we want to hear everybody's opinion. We're gonna bring that back a little later, but right now, Mace, we're inside of the Angie Starlight Music School, Summer Music School. Evelyn Champagne King is the featured artist. If you can name all three songs I played by Evelyn Champagne King, plus give me that fun fact I gave to you. And you got to be the correct caller, 313-568-1059. Call me right now. I got a pair of tickets to the Kiss Block Party, July 25th on stage. Charlie Wilson, Mary Jane Girls, and featured artist this morning, Evelyn Champagne King. Call me, 313-568-1059.
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5: 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We are still running into slowdowns as we approach 96 Jefferies westbound between Levan and I-275 with those two lanes closed for construction. Also seeing traffic slowing on 275 southbound between 6 Mile and M1496 interchange. At National Heritage Academies, their moral-focused programs build values like compassion and respect into their challenging academic curriculum. NHA, find a tuition-free K-12 school today. In our weather today, we are seeing rain, possible thunderstorms throughout the morning.
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5: With a high temperature reaching 81 degrees. Then tomorrow, mostly sunny throughout the day. The high temperature reaching 85. I'm DeVita on 105.9 KISS FM.
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6: They gotta tell her that the music's loud.
7: All right, okay, man.
6: It ain't be nice.
7: Hi, who is this?
9: Clint.
6: What's up,
7: what
6: Clint?
7: You doing?
6: Sound like the damn police.
7: Right,
6: to me,
7: what
6: Clint?
7: Up, though? What
6: up, though? What's up, baby?
9: I'm trying to go to the Block Fest.
7: Oh, Block Party. Hey, we got you, baby. Oh, but Clint? You gotta name all three songs I played by Evelyn Champagne King and give me the fast. Fun fact, can you do it?
9: Can. Yeah.
7: Let's go.
9: That, no good.
7: What you just said?
9: No good.
7: Yeah, I'll get it to you.
6: Hell yeah.
10: What the hell is this song called?
6: What's it called?
7: I don't know if it's right. If I can make love to you. Right? I
6: hey,
7: like
6: Clint,
7: the party.
6: You good? Jeez, I'm with you. I don't know what the hell is
7: going on. It's the part of the song. Because I know you're no good.
6: There you go. Perfect, Clint. What's next?
7: Clint, go ahead, baby.
9: Shame.
6: You yeah. ought to be.
9: And I'm in love.
7: Yeah.
6: That's
7: and
6: why.
7: Fun fact.
9: They tried to take champagne out for now, but it didn't work.
7: You are a great student.
6: Oh, what said.
7: They tried to take the name Champagne out of her name, but it didn't work. People call her Evelyn Champagne King, period. He did it. Clint, you going.
6: Right on.
7: To the Block Party.
9: Yeah.
7: Congratulations, Clint. Oh, we got some Spider-Man movie pass.

0: All right, all right,
1: I saw,
0: all right.
1: I saw Usher at
2: what?
1: Not Mr. Donut. What the hell is
2: Dutch
1: that?
2: Girl? He Dutch was girl. There. You was there when Usher was
1: yeah,
2: there.
1: Hell yeah.
2: I wonder who told Usher
1: I
2: that.
1: I saw thing. Joe Jackson too back in the day. But I saw Usher. He did everything. He just went and did some Detroit things.
2: That was real. I mean, that's a
1: because you don't
2: you
1: got a
2: know.
1: Business here.
2: He does.
1: Yeah, he's got a business here, building and everything.
2: Okay, so he got some real inside information.
1: Yeah.
2: That was a cool program. I want to say the Boys and Girls Club, they had a chance to go backstage and work.
1: That's his company.
2: That's a good, great idea. Now they get to learn the behind the scenes, how you make money. You always got to be on the stage to make the money. Trust me. There's some people behind the scenes making some big money. And to learn about those job opportunities, I think was a great idea. It's cool. All
1: right. Did you go to the show?
2: No, I watched it on Facebook.
1: How was it?
2: I like what I saw on Facebook. I kept hoping and praying for some reason because we were like, the tickets on Sunday not selling.
1: How much they cost?
2: Nah, the seats I needed was $1,000 because I'm not going to sit behind nobody. If you on the floor, you got to be on the, unless you want to just stand up for the whole concert, you have to be on the front row. That's what I learned because everybody stands up. I kind of experienced it at Little Caesars. And I was like, I don't think I like the idea of being on the floor because I just didn't want to stand up for the whole concert. But if you're on the front row on the floor, you good. But if you're not, you got to stand up because everybody's standing up. And they dare you to say sit down. How you even feel the vibration? You can't tell nobody to sit down. It's like everybody's standing up. So that was some feedback I got from the show. A positive story, a group of girls, they were walking and these guys came up to them and said, would you guys like some better seats up close? And at first they thought they were trying to sell them something, but they were nice to the guys. They said, yeah, sure. They ended up getting second row seats in that pit because they had that Detroit sexy girl look going on. And they was like, we want Usher in them to see y'all. She said she started crying. It was just like a dream come true.
1: So wait a minute.
2: I can't even imagine what you're about to say about what I'm talking about right now.
1: It's the same strategy we use when we was little boys. You get these pretty girls the tickets, and you so that they come early and sit in the front.
2: That's true. You did have that strategy. But Usher, all the girls was wanting to be selected, especially by Chris Brown for that "Take Me Down" number.
1: Yeah,
2: but the question. And I'm curious, like, if you're selected, do you get a pass? I guess that's what the question was on Facebook. If you're chosen by Chris Brown to go upstage, go on the stage and lay on the bed and let him do an act, he's not really doing anything. It's like the movies. It's like acting. It's just a very sensual
1: acting
2: act.
1: No.
2: do you get a pass?
1: You act. I act.
2: No. But Usher, it's like an act. So one girl said that her boyfriend it was okay if she was selected because it's not really an act. They're just acting. It's kind of like a movie scene. But other guys like, nah, he ain't taking my girl up there and doing all that to her, you know. But I'm just wondering if your girl really love Usher and, you know, you guys go to the concert together and you get great seats and your girl is selected, does she get a pass? To go up there and go crazy with him. I mean, not crazy, crazy, but, you know.
1: Oh, crazy.
2: No.
1: You was right the first time. You ain't got to try to clean that up.
2: What do you say, Maze? Would you give your girl a pass for Usher? I always wanted a man that would give me a pass. I would give him a pass.
1: Let's see what Detroit says.
2: Okay. You curious? I'm curious, too. Okay, 313-568-1059. You giving your girl a pass or with
1: your
2: man?
1: Your phone ringing. You in trouble.
2: Girl.
1: Go ahead. Give the number. What number they
2: 313-568-1059.
1: We'll be right back.

still help pay for the wigs. And I help with the lease. You know I ain't never been cheap. Relationships don't always last, but let's not turn it to beef. I come through from time to time and have you grabbing them sheets. That's if you want to. I'm just playing, girl. Stop smacking your teeth. 21, 21.

0: to go up on that bed with Chris Brown. Yeah, and be taken down. Woo! Whole bed up there. Chris Brown showing his skills in the bedroom. But a lot of people on Facebook, they're like, well, it's just an act. It's not really going down. It's just the look that it's going down. And, you know, my man gave me a pass. And then others say, you ain't getting no pass to get up there to do that with Chris Brown. This is what Detroit had to say.
1: Good morning.

0: No, Sandman. I'm trying to be. Oh, no, no, no, no.
1: Okay, thank you, baby. I get the message. No pass.
2: No pass. Absolutely.
1: You give me your made a pass for Chris Brown.
0: Andy, you don't get no pass for that.
1: Talk to me.
0: Not at all.
1: Talk to me.
0: You don't get no pass to go up there and dance and shake your button and get hugged up.
1: You say no pass.
0: No pass, Angie. No pass.
1: All right, baby. You give me your made a pass.
3: Hey, I'm going to say if they looking to get chose, then you don't need to be choosing them.
1: Woo! That was some
3: so
1: heart.
3: You got to ask your person. You got to ask your person to get chose. No, you ain't for me. Go on right in here. You ain't got to ask nothing.
1: Bye. I love it. Okay.
2: If you trying to get chose, that's an old school.
1: You letting your mate, are you giving your mate a pass for Chris Brown?
2: Are you?
0: Man, come on, Angie. Now you know. If you want a pass, you better pass me some macaroni and cheese.

0: smart bus. He's like, nah, you don't get no pass. Thanks to all of our callers. We had great callers. The question we just asked, do you give your mate a pass if Chris Brown selects them to go up on stage and take them down? Majority of callers said no passes. Oh, that would be a dream come true. Chris Brown, let me take you down. All right, y'all. I got a game we're getting ready to play for. Spider-Man tickets. The Spider-Man movie, the new one, comes out on the 31st of July. Bel Air Movie Theater. They're hooking us up with some free passes thanks to my marketing director, Mr. Ben Perez. So if you can get this snippet correct, you got a family four-pack of tickets. Plus, everybody's going to eat some free popcorn July 31st. This is a snippet. I'm only going to play a little bit. When I tell you to call me, you got to know the name of the song and start singing it. This is just a snippet. I'm giving you a little more. I'm giving you right here, right here. That's all I'm giving y'all. Mace ain't in here. Okay, I gotta go.
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1: Hey, good morning.
2: Good morning.
1: Who is this?
2: It's Tracy.
1: All right, Tracy, go for it.
2: I'm going to say Groove Line by Heather. We're riding on a groove line tonight.
1: You're going to go see Spider-Man. Congratulations. Yeah.

0: Yeah, y'all remember that? Back in the day.
1: Yeah.
0: Yeah, we used to have Groove Line. That was when we had telephone lines. Like, it's a long story for people that just are familiar with the cell phone. But line was big back in the day. Telephone line, you know, party line, all that kind of stuff. I know you heard some laughter in the background. I have a KISS family, a member. I'm going to let her introduce herself to you. But her and your father, they entered our best lawn competition, and you guys still got time to get in. 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

0: All of the lawns that are selected as qualifiers are going to win $100, but then one of them is going to win $1,000. And the reason for this is because we want to salute people that take time to keep our neighborhoods looking good. When people are driving through the hood, y'all seen them lawns that look good. You go, ooh, ooh, ooh. I used to have one when I was growing up. My dad, he had a green thumb, and he tried to give it to me. I did my best, but he was really into the landscaping, and we had this tree that would bloom every year, and I learned about the zenith flowers and the different flowers that bloom differently, so I have a passion for this, but I'm not going to talk about me. I'm going to talk about our winners, because they definitely have a green thumb, because it caught our attention. Introduce yourself.
1: Good morning, good morning, good morning, Detroit. What up, though? This is Sharon Slaughter Newberry coming to you live from Kiss FM.
0: She practiced that. She had that down. Your name again is?
1: Sharon Slaughter Newberry.
0: Sharon Slaughter Newberry. And your dad, because I saw the pictures. Go ahead. Introduce your dad.
2: My name is Nathaniel Slaughter, Sharon's dad.
0: Okay. You say you don't need her introduction. I got it. Okay. So, I have Mr. Daryl Clements in here. Good morning.
3: Good morning.
0: He was like, why you want me in studio? Because your company is sponsoring this contest, making us able to award these prizes, which, again, for the preliminary, the $100 to those winners, and then $1,000. Tell Detroit about your company.
3: My company is Inter Capital Funding. We finance investors, real estate, fix, flip properties across the city. And we need beautiful lawns, so our values can go up and make more money for my clients.
0: See, that's why I knew it. I knew I had a tie in there. I knew it. It's a perfect combination. All right, I'm going back to Dad. So who's in charge of the lawn, you or Dad?
1: Dad is in charge.
2: I am.
0: So, okay, people out there, they've been trying to get that lawn right. Give me, like, three major things they should think about in keeping that yard looking good.
2: Number one, you got to keep your lawn looking good by cutting the lawn and make sure that maybe no lower than 4 inches.
0: Oh.
2: And next thing is watering your lawn. Your lawn leaks a lot of water. Early in the morning is the best time to water your lawn for a pretty lawn.
0: Now, when you say early in the morning, some early in the mornings for people are 10 o'clock. When you say early in the morning, what would you be?
2: I'll be around 7 or 8 o'clock in the morning.
0: That's good,
2: the best time. Or either late evening.
0: Or late evening.
3: Yeah. I thought you were going to say like 5 or 6 or something. Yeah. I know he up at that time. I know it.
1: Yes.
3: I know it.
0: Yes. You can already tell.
3: I got a question, though.
0: Go ahead.
3: How about that neighbor who always stepping on your grass?
2: Yeah.
0: Oh. Why you go there? Why you go there? I'm trying to keep this nice, PG friendly. Okay. So, do you have like signs keep people off your grass? You don't go that far. I've seen those signs before.
2: No.
0: Okay. Your neighbors know what's up. They know better. Right. They know better. Okay. Right. Now, so you say water the lawn early in the morning or in the evening, like what, when the sun goes down or
2: after the sun goes down.
0: After the sun goes down. And you can you overwater a lawn?
2: You can, but at least water every other day.
0: Every other day?
2: Unless it rains. Yes.
0: Okay.
2: Yeah.
0: All right. Now, I see the lawns like at the Tiger Stadium, and they getting down with like the diagonals, and I noticed that about your yard. Is there a special trick to that, or can it be revealed, or is it a top secret lawn trick?
2: It's like, just cut it diagonal for so long, then go back and cut it straight for so long. Cut it in different direction.
0: You hear that? That's the way you do it. You're not going to get it one time around. You guys take this as a process. So do that again. You said cut it diagonal.
2: Yes.
0: And then cut it across.
2: Right.
0: I used to push a lawnmower, and I'm going to tell my ladies out there, and men, but the ladies, when I pushed the lawnmower, it was like a full body workout for me. That's why I liked it. Like your legs, your thighs, your arm, like everything is engaged. I'm sorry. It's a whole workout. I truly enjoy mowing the lawn. I don't need to drive around when I like mowing it, because again, I look at it as a total workout. So you, what have you learned from your dad about lawn care?
1: You know what? He has inspired me in my everyday life at work. Coming up, both my parents always instilled that your job performance is a reflection of you.
0: Mm.
1: So just like he's precise and cut in his lawn care, I'm the same way in everyday life. Whatever I do, whatever I touch, it representing me. So you got to shine bright like a diamond.
0: And you do. And you're not just talking. Because let me tell you something. In Detroit, I'm not trying to go off skip, but you need to hear this about this lady right here. My marketing director gets emails. He has to call people all the time. That's what he does. Shout out to Ben Perez. But when we found out who the winner was, and I was like, well, I want to invite her in for an interview. He was like, okay, well, I'll send her an email, and we'll see when she gets back. Because normally it takes people at least a day, 2 days, you know. I didn't see the email. Within 5 minutes, she hit back. Then he gave me your number, and I was like, let me hit her. And then within 3 minutes, you hit back. So, yeah, you are precise and on top of it. And made my marketing director smile, so you impressed him. So that was good. Good work.
1: I love that.
0: You taught your daughter well.
1: I love that.
0: All right, Dad, closing thoughts that you would like to share with Detroit about keeping that lawn beautiful.
2: One thing in keeping the lawn beautiful is to make sure that, you know, you do a neat job and cut the lawn, leaving the grass on. So that will help your lawn to get greener. Instead of bagging it up, taking it out, I just cut the lawn with the clipping still there.
0: Wait a minute. Let me clarify here, because I just caught you, because I like that better. So you saying you don't need that bag. Let that the old grass lay on the grass when you cut it.
2: Yeah, the grass you cut, you're
0: right.
2: Just cutting the ends off. Just let it leave in the lawn, and that's help grow the grass.
0: Ooh, y'all hear that too?
3: Oh, hold on, but how tall is that? But his grass is cutting tight.
0: But
3: he ain't talking about that 10 feet grass.
0: Clarification. Were you the one who uploaded the pictures to our website?
1: Yes.
0: Okay, tell Detroit how you were able to do it, and you've already got your gift card. Tell them. Right.
1: And I have. It's the easiest thing in the world. I actually did this on a Humble. I always take a picture of everything he does because he's so creative.
0: Yes.
1: I think I sent you the one where he created the water pot.
0: Uh-huh. I saw that. Yes.
1: Love it.
0: Yes.
1: So on the way to work, that was on a Sunday. I took the pictures. On the way to work, I heard about the contest. I went on the site. I said, oh, my 81-year-old dad can knock this down.
0: Say it.
1: Come on, church. Yes. My 81-year-old dad can knock this down. I flipped the picture up, and I never even told him. Until Ben Perez sent me the email.
0: Yes.
1: I told him, and to see his face light up.
0: Aww.
1: He's been in now. So, Detroit, wherever you are, get your flowers.
0: Yes.
1: I'm giving my flowers to his dad.
0: Yes.
1: He gets down. And he's done so many things that people admire him. You should see the people in the neighborhood stand by and watch him. They're in awe of what he does and how he takes his time and snow. He kind of got the half smirk. Because, you know.
0: Yeah.
1: This is a little tea for y'all. A little tea.
0: Yeah. Yes. Yes.
1: You see him watching, and he goes on. He creates, and people always come by, kids to adults. That looks so nice. It's so neat.
0: Aww.
1: Oh, it's nothing. And he'll say something. Let me reach at the top of my head and grab something. Y'all don't know nothing about me. But it's very easy to go on the site, look for the lawn contest. You can upload your picture, give it a catchy title. Do you like I did me?
0: I love you. Period. You did good, Dad. You did good. Again, all you got to do is go to kissfmdetroit.com. Look for the lawn contest. You still got time to upload photos. Again, Mr. Daryl Clemens, owner, Interpool Investments. Tell them why you took part of this.
3: 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And who wants to live next door to a person with a raggedy lawn? So I would buy, if I drove the block and saw his lawn, I would move there because I know he'd take care of his stuff.
0: That's just some wisdom, huh?
3: Plain and simple.
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0: All right. Okay. Daryl Clement, thank you. Thank you for sponsoring this contest. You see how important it is to give flowers and spotlight people who take care of their lawns in Detroit. That's, that means a lot, and that's a gift, I feel, from the universe to us to have lawns and some greenery that we can look at. And I appreciate you for taking care of your lawn. And you're our first winner. Congratulations.
2: Thank you.
0: And we wish you the best. And thank you guys for coming. And just thank you, thank you, thank you. Anything else you guys want to say before we get out of here?
1: Just thank you for having us. We appreciate the opportunity.
0: We appreciate listeners like
3: that
0: you.
3: That was a nice gift card, too, though. Did you give it to them with that pretty name on it?
0: Yes. All right, Detroit. We'll be back.

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0: 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They relocated it from Selma, Alabama, and this was once a gathering place for Dr. Martin Luther King Jr. and civil rights leaders as they planned the historic Selma to Montgomery marches. 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

with love. Got something you want to hear? You can go ahead and text me on this marvelous Monday, 313-568-1059. And while you're doing that, here's Tina Marie, Square Biz on Kiss.

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Hey, baby, how you doing? Come on in here. Got some hot chocolate in the stove waiting for you. Listen, first things first, let me hang up that coat. Yeah, how's your day today? Did you miss me?

What was he thinking about? Huh? What was he trying to prove? Huh? He was with the juice. You know, I gave you silk suits, Gucci handbags, blue diamonds. I gave you things you couldn't even pronounce. Now I can't give you nothing but advice, because you're still young.

17th for the Wednesday Jazzy Night Music Series. If you want those tickets, text the word Kelly, K-E-L-L-Y, to 313-568-1059 right now for your chance to win those tickets. My tickets at 12. Good luck.

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fans by dropping her single Morning Dew. She is back in her R&B bag. Sounds amazing. Did you all hear? Let me know what you think about it. Thumbs up or not so much. Hit me up on social media at Hey Miss Jessica.

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0: Good afternoon. 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The West Road ramp to I-75 northbound closed due to police activity. 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

your favorite guy in the afternoon. So, ladies, they were fiending to get up in there, man. It was a rainy weekend, too, but it didn't stop folks from going downtown to check out Chris Brown, Usher Raymond's show. And Chris Brown says Detroit is the best city on the

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tickets you can win coming up. Erykah Badu bringing her show to the Michigan Lottery Amphitheater on 9/11. That's going to be a good look right there. So 4th of July weekend, a lot of folks lost power, which means a lot

Earl Southfield, Sheila, she was in the building. The Trueheart family. Dr. Trueheart, happy birthday to you. That's how he spent his with his wife, jamming with Chris Brown and Usher Raymond. And I'm surprised my friend Gayla RN to NP on Facebook didn't get called up to come on stage with Chris Breezy and Usher. Anyway, Badu, text BADU to 313 5

Hey, some of y'all tired today, boy. Man, 4th of July took the wind out of you, didn't it? And we got more free tickets on the way. Hey, tomorrow morning with Mason and Star, they got tickets to the biggest concert happening, man, at the Aretha this year. They got the Kiss Block Party starring Charlie Wilson, Evelyn Champagne King, Mary Jane Girls featuring Val Young. Tomorrow morning, start up with Mason and Star. They start the show at 6 a.m.

0: doing, Mercedes? Thanks for checking in with Tune Up, man. And how much food did y'all eat over the holiday? You like, Tune Up, I put some food down. No, you ain't put nothing down. If you ain't eat 66 hot dogs in 10 minutes like Joey Chestnut did, you ain't did nothing. He's got his 18th win in 21 tries. He's the GOAT when it comes to eating hot dogs. I get ready for Scorpion coming up at 5 o'clock.
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2: Good afternoon. 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We've got about a 20-minute delay due to an accident blocking two left lanes on eastbound 94 at Connor Street. At National Heritage Academies, their moral focus program builds values like compassion and respect into their challenging academic curriculum. 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
1: 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We've got some slowdown due to an accident that's on southbound Southfield Freeway before Michigan Avenue at National Heritage Academies. 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
1: 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We've got about an hour delay due to a crash blocking two right lanes on eastbound 94 before E-Course Road. 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

Yo, yo, what up, though, y'all? Y'all know what time it is, man. 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

0: Tickets, concerts, we got them. Hey, the big Kiss Block Party coming to the Aretha July 25th for Angie Starr's birthday. They got tickets in the morning you can win. And plus in the midday while you're on your job gigging, hey, Miss J got tickets for Kelly Price. 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I'll be back 3 o'clock tomorrow afternoon. You know I got tickets for Erykah Badu.
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2: You may be entitled to money left over from the auction sale of your foreclosed property in March of this year. To get any money left over from the sale of that property, you must file a claim using the Notice of Intent to File a Claim form by July 1st. You can download the claims form going to the Treasurer's website, clicking on the box that says Claims and Auctions, and then clicking on the yellow box that says Notice of Intent Claims Form, or use the QR code on your screen. It's your money. Start the process now, but you must file a claim by July 1st.
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Here we are decades later. 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